courtesy off of the Royal House album, Todd Terry and Co.

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You've got myself until 10 p.m. playing nothing but fresh music. Straight Essence vibes. 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
0: My body, my toe. My body, my toe. Let it, let it, let it, let it, let it, let it, let it, let it, let it, let it, let it, let it, let it, let it, let it, let it, let it, let it, let it, let it, let it, let it, let it, let it, let it, let it, let it, let it, let it, let it, let it, let it, let it, let it, let it, let it, let it, let it, let it, let it, let it, let it, let it, let it, let it, let it, let it, let it, let it, let it, let it, let it, let it, let it, let it, let it, let it, let it, let it, let it, let it, let it, let it, let it, let it, let it, let it, let it, let it, let it, let it, let it, let it, let it, let it, let it, let it, let it, let it, let it, let it, let it, let it, let it, let it, let it, let it, let it, let it, let it, let it, let it, let it, let it, let it, let it, let it, let it, let it, let it, let it, let it, let it, let it, let it, let it, let it, let it, let it, let it, let it, let it, let it, let it, let it, let it, let it, let it, let it, let it, let it, let it, let it, let it, let it, let it, let it, let it, let it, let it, let it, let it, let it, let

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0: a... 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Such a rhythm. 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

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This one's nice and slow. Episode 41, The Nosa Show. Let's go.

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We're only half an hour in, but I hope you're enjoying the show. 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
1: The world is ours to impress.
0: Gonna play one of their rhythms next.
1: Everything I've been, forget the rest.
0: Literally hit my inbox today.
1: Awesome. 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
0: so I've got to run it.

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Man like Janko stepping up. I'll run some more shout outs after this rhythm. Don't forget to catch me on the socials. It's at the Essence DJ on Instagram. At Essence DJ on Twitter.

Get some shout outs in. Hold tight, Marvel pick. Shout out to DJ Impact as well.

Yeah, big up Minosa gang. Yeah, shout out to Chimps. G.Riz. Squeaky Squirrel. And Frankie. That's from the Essence DJ.

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0: you do that something. 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
1: DJ Tension on this one.
0: All night, all night, all night.
1: All night.

Yeah, this one. SJ3. Afterlife. May have heard on previous shows from the Nosa Gang. This one is a belter, trust me.

Yeah, which just warms in right about now. 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And as the show progresses, we get deeper, we get darker. But we just got started. 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

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Kobe JT. 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Crazy Love.

Junglist, Henry Sparks, Wally Pitchford, hold tight Charlie as well, big man Chuck.

0: This one, Flow Down, Welcome to London. That man again, Cove JT on a remix.
1: Welcome to London, yeah.
0: Seriously, this guy's doing some just bits.
1: Nobody don't trust nobody around here.

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Wicked time up there last weekend in Coventry. Just like the old days, just a little bit older.

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I'm going to squeeze one more in for the end of the show. Master Techno, Volume 2. Capone Stage 1991. Proper Euro Business for World Away 381. Big thank you to everybody for listening, tuning in, downloading, streaming. Thank you to all the stations broadcasting, of course. Catch up with me at slipmat.net. Everything you need to know is there. Regarding myself, of course. Got a few blogs I'm going to be uploaded to the website as well. Might find interesting. Catch us over on Facebook, Twitter and Instagram. Big love. Have a fantastic week. Speak to you soon.

0: It is World of Rave episode 410. We're taking it back to 93. Tons and tons of Dark Side. Kicking off, it's Four Hero and the Elements.
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0: We are digging very, very deep for this episode. 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

Baby, it's so far, and I have gone anyway. Vision I am seeing to push my dream this way. 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

The violence last night spread as there was a firestorm of riots. Extraordinary reports of gangs, of hundreds of often masked youths setting shots alight at looting, widespread looting, and in many cases, according

0: Feel the upheaval, widespread a grievance. No sight of people, trails of mass movement slowly diminishing as the earth burns. My back spurns are grimacing, bittersweet silhouette, promise of a new age, eclipsed by a red mist, aura boats of blue haze. All I see is carrion, souls flee the starscape, yeah. Black sun, yeah. Empire, yeah. Dawn of a dark day.
1: Feet pounding the asphalt, streets clouded in ashfall. Silent we remember as we step through the embers. The absence of siren sounds deafening our senses. No more pretenses, smoldering picket fences.

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This one, the Bumpy Edition. 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

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We've got to format 696. Look out for a heavy hitter show. He don't pull no punches, I'm telling ya.

So this one, the last one on this week's episode. You've been locked into the Notion Show on the Big Bad Deep Radio Network. 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

Yeah, this one. SJ3. Afterlife. May have heard on previous shows from the Nosa Gang. This one is a belter, trust me.

Yeah, which just warms in right about now. Got them nice vibes for ya. And as the show progresses, we get deeper, we get darker. But we just got started. Let's go!

So I had the pleasure of meeting a man on this one coming in. Cobe JT. Yeah, you know about the old school sample on this one. Crazy Love.

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Got like, defense got like.

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Henry Sparks, Wally Pitchford, hold tight Charlie as well, Big Man Chuck.

0: This one, Flow Down, Welcome to London. That man again, Cove JT on a remix.
1: Welcome to London, yeah.
0: Seriously, this guy's doing some just bits.
1: That's how we function. Nobody don't trust nobody around here. Well, welcome to London.

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1: Are you off your rocker? 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

and into the sounds of Maradona, aka Richie Malone and crew. That's your brand new remix of this around. Just come out on promo, out of my head.

sure this version was a little bit later. Seem to remember this being on one of the Ministry albums. We've either Seb Fontaine or Jeremy Healy. I think it's probably Seb. This mix. Gonna leave you with this one. We're running out of time. Big thank you to everybody for listening, streaming, downloading, especially for sharing the love and reposting. Catch up with me at slipmat.net for all the geek news, event news. Tons and tons and tons of events coming up over the summer.

Yes, yes, Wednesday night gang. Myself on one. The D3 EP show. Inside Jamie Dorrington on the last two. Old school garage vibe, just loving it. Gonna bring it a bit more current though on this one. Strictly new school. No Sufflex, no old school allowed. So if you're into your new music, stay locked, we'll bring it.

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That Lily's Antiphone EP out now, 440 Records. Too good, far too good. Who knows this one? Track entitled Trust Me. My man like was. This one's a couple of years old, but absolute Percy. Going through my older playlists on my USB and finding some absolute gems, for example. What we saying, we're good? Myself on one. Nosa, D3 EP, go.

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I don't know about you. 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

0: Straight back from the TLP, that one. Anti-Ducker. Track entitled Stare. Absolute piss of mine. I haven't heard this in the longest time. I tell you what, I'm having a great time.
1: I'd like to scan all of you in this room.
0: Shows everyone locked in. All the playback crew. D3 EP, Soundcloud gang.
1: Must remind you that the scanning experience is usually a painful one.
0: This is a Gnosis show. Now old school allowed.
1: Resulting in nosebleeds.

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0: Wow.
1: Wow. Brand spankers. Zero FG on this one. I told you, if anyone follows me on Twitter, I've got a naughty dub plate from Zero FG, and this is it. What line was I? It's absolutely phenomenal. Straight wheelie. Straight wheelie. Hang tight, Ash, on this one. You absolutely smashed it, my brother. It's got to be the tune of the year so far for me.

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Pied Piper VIP. Free download on the Dim Sum Records SoundCloud right now. Cop that, cop that. Who knows the original? Rough Squad Gang. I need to buy this on vinyl. I just ain't got the money for it. It's a bit expensive still.

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It is the full length version. I haven't played the full length version for a while, but we'd let it breathe on this episode of World of Rave. It's 414.